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It's your boy Chubb Rock, man, treating you right. Just the two of us. You know the hits. It's only right that DJ Mike Lang drop banger after banger right now on Coast 97.3.

0: such a crazy feeling, though. I don't want to get too attached, but I feel like I already am. 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
1: 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Big Master P vibe, no limit. 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

What's up? This is Midday, and you can check me out in the Midday. That's right, every day from 10 to 3. I got the motivational song, the song you probably forgot about, birthday hollas, and of course the S word, and we always chat. 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

0: What's up, it's your man Big B, and you think the summer's over? 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
1: Never chase bread, chase the vision. 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Success feel better independent. 9-11 mid the valley at Atlantic. 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
1: Good Wednesday morning. I'm Bill Murray in the WECT newsroom with headlines. Hey, tonight's the night. Don't forget to look up. One of the year's most spectacular celestial events reaching its peak. The Perseid meteor showers has got people talking. The peak will occur overnight into the early morning hours. Now, thanks to a new moon, there will be zero moonlight to interfere, creating ideally dark skies to spot shooting stars every hour. Really cool stuff. Hey, you'll be sweating in those PJs, though. Gennett Medwick says we're still in a heat wave now through at least Friday when storm chances ramp up a bit. The feels like temps today, again, a stressful 105+. Pay attention to any warning signs that you're getting overheated. His updated forecast on the WECT weather app this morning. And just a reminder, traffic the next few days could be a bear along South College Road. It is move-in week at UNCW, the university trying something new to handle the campus growth and to cut down on traffic. All students should be in by Saturday. From the WECT and Fox Wilmington studios on your Wednesday, I'm Bill Murray. Have a great day.
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6: On College Road, there's some building volume going northbound, a little sluggish between Shipyard Boulevard and Wrightsville Avenue. The southbound side of College Road is also getting just a little bit slower. You'll find delays near MLK, as well as in toward Market Street. Bert Dixon, right now traffic.
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10: Cape Fear weather from the Window World of the Port City Weather Center.
11: Good Wednesday to you. Your first alert forecast for today is sizzling hot once again with sunshine and very low storm chances. High temps, middle and upper 90s with a heat index eclipsing 105. Tonight, mostly clear, a stray storm possible, lows middle and upper 70s. That's ahead of a couple more similarly hot days tomorrow and Friday from the First Alert Forecast Center. I'm WECT Chief Meteorologist Gannon Medwick.
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24: And Chapin Pavilion Place. It's the Myrtle Beach Waves of Praise Gospel Fest. Lisa Noel Smith and the Brown Singers. She's gone, I am. Dorinda Clark Cole. There's nobody like John P. Key. Myrtle Beach Waves of Praise Gospel Fest 8. Labor Day week.

0: 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All you got to do is listen to Coast 97.3 for your chance to win the summer concert bag, courtesy of Wawa. It's the Coast Summer Concert Bag.
1: Good Wednesday morning. I'm Bill Murray in the WECT Newsroom with headlines. Hey, tonight's the night. Don't forget to look up. One of the year's most spectacular celestial events reaching its peak. The Perseid meteor showers has got people talking. The peak will occur overnight into the early morning hours. Now, thanks to a new moon, there will be zero moonlight to interfere, creating ideally dark skies to spot shooting stars every hour. Really cool stuff. You'll be sweating in those PJs, though. Gannon Medwick says we're still in a heat wave now through at least Friday when storm chances ramp up a bit. The feels like temps today, again, a stressful 105+. Pay attention to any warning signs that you're getting overheated. His updated forecast on the WECT weather app this morning. And just a reminder, traffic the next few days could be a bear along South College Road. It is move-in week at UNCW. The university trying something new to handle the campus growth and to cut down on traffic. All students should be in by Saturday. From the WECT and Fox Wilmington studios on your Wednesday, I'm Bill Murray. Have a great day.
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6: 17 in Pender County is pretty slow going south in toward Hempstead. That jams up briefly at 210. Then there's bumper-to-bumper traffic for about a quarter of a mile in toward Porter's Neck towards Sidbury Road, and a little sluggish toward 140 as well. We're Dixon, right now traffic.
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9: Good Wednesday to you. Your First Alert forecast for today is sizzling hot once again with sunshine and very low storm chances. High temps, middle and upper 90s with a heat index eclipsing 105. Tonight, mostly clear. A stray storm possible. Lows, middle and upper 70s. That's ahead of a couple more similarly hot days tomorrow and Friday from the First Alert Forecast Center. I'm WECT Chief Meteorologist Gannon Medwick.
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6: Good Wednesday to you. Your First Alert forecast for today is sizzling hot once again with sunshine and very low storm chances. High temps, middle and upper 90s with a heat index eclipsing 105. Tonight, mostly clear. A stray storm possible. Lows, middle and upper 70s. That's ahead of a couple more similarly hot days tomorrow and Friday from the First Alert Forecast Center. I'm WECT Chief Meteorologist Gannon Medwick.
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3: Good Wednesday to you. Your First Alert forecast for today is sizzling hot once again with sunshine and very low storm chances. High temps, middle and upper 90s with a heat index eclipsing 105. Tonight, mostly clear. A stray storm possible. Lows, middle and upper 70s. That's ahead of a couple more similarly hot days tomorrow and Friday from the First Alert Forecast Center. I'm WECT Chief Meteorologist Gannon Medwick.
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Kels 97.3, number one for hip hop and R&B. 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We're going to start it off like we always do with a song you probably forgot about. I'm going to help you remember. Remember Faith Evans when she got together with Missy and Freeway and they did Burning Up?

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6: Good Wednesday to you. Your first alert forecast for today is sizzling hot once again with sunshine and very low storm chances. High temps, middle and upper 90s with a heat index eclipsing 105. Tonight mostly clear, a stray storm possible, lows middle and upper 70s. That's ahead of a couple more similarly hot days tomorrow and Friday. From the First Alert Forecast Center, I'm WECT Chief Meteorologist Gannon Medwick.
7: What's up, man? 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

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I'm tryna get back in the flesh. Yeah.

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1: Jay White, turn me up. 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

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I go by the name of Charlemagne the God, and there's no place like the Carolinas. Wilmington, Myrtle Beach, Wrightsville Beach, all home to the world's most dangerous morning show, The Breakfast Club, and Coast 97.3.

baby, dead fresh on Coast 97.3, number one for hip hop and R&B. Midday on this terrific and marvelous Wednesday. Hoping that your week is going pretty great right now. It is time for some motivation. Today's song is very simple. It's going to make you feel good, and it is got a message. Go get it. That's all I can say. Listen to the song. It's Mary Mary.

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It was 97.3, number one for hip-hop and R&B on this wonderful Wednesday. Inside your 10 o'clock hour, we're getting ready to the 11 o'clock hour. Don't forget to listen up for birthday hollers and look up for an event that Wilmington is going to be hosting in October that gives you the opportunity to give some input. You want to listen up for this and make sure you're marketing your calendar. Right now is Tim's

with rear view mirrors, they dip as quick as they can. The atmosphere is now ripped. I'm so like a pip. I'm glad it's night, so the light from the sun would not burn me on my bum when I shoot the moon. High jump the broom like a

0: J. Cole, PJ. It's called Legacy on Coast 97.3. Number one for hip hop and R&B. Today, you made it to the 11 o'clock hour. I'll let you know about this event that I was mentioning a little while ago. The city of Wilmington is going to be hosting a public event that is designed to gather the community feedback on the future of greater downtown Wilmington. So if you live in Wilmington and you want some input on your greater downtown Wilmington area, they want you to put in on some ideas. They're also going to offer some seasonal activities for families. Now, it's called Celebrate Wilmington, and this event is going to allow residents to view upcoming downtown development projects, speak with city staff, and share their ideas for the area. Then the gathering is also going to feature some local food trucks. They're going to have music, lawn games, Halloween treats, and attendees are encouraged to bring blankets for an outdoor movie screening, and organizers noted that costumes also are welcome. The event is going to be happening on Friday, October 30th, right there near Halloween. It's going to be at the Riverfront Park with activities beginning at 5 o'clock. And like I said, that family-friendly movie screening at 6:45. You want input on your downtown area, mark that down on your calendar, and I'll see you on Friday, October 30th. It is that time of the year where it's hot. Oh my goodness. And for all my people that work outside, we thank you for what you do. 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I'm just going to be riding around. I'm going to make sure that you're hydrated. 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
2: Your first alert forecast for the rest of today features more hot sunshine and only stray storms. Highs lower and middle 90s, feeling more like 105 at times. Middle and upper 90s, the targets tomorrow and Friday, and continue to take that extra water break as it'll feel like upwards of 110 with the heat index. From the First Alert Forecast Center, I'm WECT Chief Meteorologist Gannon Medwick.
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0: Thank you, Ken Club, with a big birthday shout out to all my Leo celebrating birthdays. Risha Jackson Stallings, a big happy birthday to you, boo. Also, Thaddeus Maddox with a birthday. Big shout out to my dear friend, Greta Charles. Happy birthday, Greta. Also, Angela Shang with a birthday. Curtis Major, I see you. My girl, Robin Allen Anderson. She is celebrating a birthday and raising money for the American Cancer Society. Donations can be made on her page. Go to her Facebook. Look for my girl, Robin Allen Anderson. Also, big shouts out to Lori McHenry with a birthday. Eric Robinson. Also, Kia Session. Rhonda Walker. What up, cousin? Also, Melvina Robinson is celebrating. Braxton McShawn is celebrating his birthday. Gerard Newkirk. Now, what's really cool, Gerard? Gerard is celebrating his birthday today, and his wife's birthday, Tracy Newkirk, was yesterday. So they're one day apart with their birthdays. It's pretty cool. And also, Yvette Brown Gore is celebrating a bunch of Leos with birthdays. A big happy birthday and things.
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1: Cape Fear Weather from the Capital One Saver Card Weather Center.
2: Your first alert forecast for the rest of today features more hot sunshine and only stray storms. Highs lower and middle 90s, feeling more like 105 at times. Middle and upper 90s, the targets tomorrow and Friday, and continue to take that extra water break as it'll feel like upwards of 110 with the heat index. From the First Alert Forecast Center, I'm WECT Chief Meteorologist Gannon Medwick.
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1: 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Look at you making it to the 1 o'clock hour. Good afternoon, Port City and surrounding areas. Also want to let you know what's going on. We're reaching like the end of summer, but we still got a lot of summer events like learning how to swim. Local children can learn the essential lifelong water safety skills for free this month. It's going to be a four-day clinic instructed by the UNCW Swim and Dive Team. 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Y'all know that is my alma mater. The Community Water Safety School, presented by the Wilmington Swim Academy, is going to run from Monday, August 24th through Thursday, August 27th. Right? 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Parents, you have to RSVP. You need to do that before next Wednesday to secure a spot. Now, you want to know how to go. I know you're like, where do I go? 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Look for that. Those free swim classes, all right? Again, this program is going to run the clinic from August 24th through Thursday, August 27th. 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
2: Your first alert forecast for the rest of today features more hot sunshine and only stray storms. Highs lower and middle 90s, feeling more like 105 at times. Middle and upper 90s, the targets tomorrow and Friday, and continue to take that extra water break as it'll feel like upwards of 110 with the heat index. From the First Alert Forecast Center, I'm WECT Chief Meteorologist Gannon Medwick.
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1: 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And whether you are downtown or on Highway 117, Coast 97.3 is the vibe you should be on.
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0: 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It is time for us to check media happenings around town. I'll let you know, Wawa has got another big grand opening tomorrow. That's right, it's going to be tomorrow at 2402 South 17th Street. Part of their long-term plan to open more Wawas in North Carolina. Well, tomorrow at 7:55 a.m., they'll be at 2402 South 17. And then at 8 o'clock, they're going to open the doors and a ribbon-cutting ceremony will happen at 8:30. Now, the theme for this store is going to be heroes or hoagies for heroes. And they're going to do a hoagie building competition. They're going to have local officials, first responders, veterans there. Company Mascot is going to host the Hoagies for Heroes Hoagie Building Competition. And they're giving away 250 free t-shirts for the first 250 customers and free hot coffee for any size through August 16th. All right. So don't want to miss the grand opening celebration for another Wawa here in Wilmington. 2402 South 17th Street tomorrow beginning at 7:55 a.m.
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4: 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Hoping that your week is going pretty great and hoping that you are in some cool conditions because, yeah, it is hot. It is, after all, the month of August. You know, July and August are known to be the hottest months of the year. But I know we're ready for it to cool down, ready for fall to kind of come through. But we got some more summer, and I got some more music coming your way like this from Tim's.

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0: Love is Tyler on Coast 97.3. Number one for hip-hop and R&B. You made it to your 2 o'clock hour. Good afternoon, Port City and surrounding areas. Yeah, we do have another recall, y'all. Another product alert. Y'all make sure y'all listen up. Coming up here in the S-word, I'm actually going to put it inside of the entertainment report. I know. You're going to put it in the entertainment report, but I will. I want to let you all know, for those folks, if you're looking for a jizzab, Amazon is actively hiring more than 1,000 full-time positions. It's going to be what is going to be considered the largest Amazon fulfillment center in North Carolina. 3.2 million square foot robotics facility is right there at the New Hanover County and Pender County line. 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In Pender County, right at the line. Coming back, I got the S-word. News on our entertainers.
1: What's up, it's your man Big B, and you think the summer's over? 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

Let me clear my throat. This is the legendary DJ Kool. And when I'm in Port City, I'm locked in. I'm locked in real tight with the Midday Miss, Sandra, on Coast 97.3. 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
2: It looks like we got another Versus on hands. Two R&B veterans are getting ready to put their catalogs on display, but don't expect them to bring no beef now. That's not what's going to happen. They're just going to put their catalogs up. Two R&B veterans. You want to know who it's going to be? This is going to be interesting. It's going to be Donnell Jones and Joe. I want to know. And Summer Rain. Donnell Jones. So the two of them are going to head-to-head on the next Versus. The event is set for August 20th, all right? That's going to be next week, next Thursday. Donnell said for him, it's not really a Versus. He said it's like a celebration. He said, now we're going to do what the other guys do where they're beefing back and forth. He said, we grown men. We got great catalogs. We're going to treat it as such. We're just going to celebrate our catalogs. So that is going to be an interesting Versus. Because you talk about Donnell Jones and... that's going to be a tough one for me. Single people alert, all right? Also in the news, Barack Obama turns his book of his love of books into a podcast. He is taking his well-known reading habit beyond the microphone, and he's going to host A Great Book with Barack Obama. This is an Audible podcast. It's premiering on September 24th, and it's going to feature him interviewing guests about books that have made a lasting impact on their lives. Shouts out to him on that endeavor. And last but not least, yes, salmonella tainted jalapenos have triggered another recall alert for 18 meat products. Now, this salmonella outbreak traced back to jalapeno peppers from Mexico and spread far beyond the produce aisle, prompting the federal alert covering 18 meat and poultry products and additional recalls of prepared foods. Now, the Centers for Disease Control and Prevention says the outbreak has sickened 345 people across 27 states. So, 36 hospitalizations, no deaths have been reported, but people are getting sick. All right. So, again, they want to say it's the same company before, Taylor Farms. So please make sure that you're careful. That's all I can say on that. News and our entertainers, a little something I like to call the S-word.
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1: Cape Fear weather from the Cape Fear Energy Systems Weather Center.
2: Your first alert forecast for the rest of today features more hot sunshine and only stray storms. Highs lower and middle 90s, feeling more like 105 at times. Middle and upper 90s, the targets tomorrow and Friday, and continue to take that extra water break as it'll feel like upwards of 110 with the heat index. From the First Alert Forecast Center, I'm WECT Chief Meteorologist Gannon Medwick.
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1: 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Whoa, whoa, whoa, whoa, whoa. 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

0: 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Ballin' hard on another hemisphere. Somebody tell them people Mr. Hem is here.
1: Whoa, whoa, whoa, whoa, whoa, whoa.
0: Mr. Hem is here.
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1: Did you know that you have an advocate for missing persons right here in Wilmington, North Carolina? The Cube Center, known as Community United Effort, was founded and established as a nonprofit in 1994 by Monica Kaysen and focuses on finding missing persons and advocating their causes and supporting their families. They offer a wide range of free services to include trained professional search and recovery units nationwide, long-term care and victim support, canvassing by foot, setting case goals, and acting as a liaison for families, community, media, and agencies, and law enforcement. 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The Q Center hopes to make a difference for everyone concerned with missing persons, and you can help.
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6: Market Street out of downtown, there are some brief delays going northbound near College Road and MLK. After that, north on 17 in Pender County, there's bumper-to-bumper traffic out of Porter's Neck for about a mile and toward Hempstead toward 210. Red Dixon, right now traffic.
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2: Extreme heat continues for the rest of the week. For tonight, look for partly cloudy skies, slight chance of a stray shower or thunderstorm, muggy with overnight lows in the middle and upper 70s. On your Thursday, look for mostly sunny skies, slim chance of a stray shower or thunderstorm, very hot. Highs ranging from middle 90s along the coast to close to 100 along the I-95 corridor. Similar conditions on Friday with a better chance of storms. From the WECT First Alert Forecast Center, I'm meteorologist Eric Davis.
3: 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And the state

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He wanna give me kinda lean. 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Bouncing on the right to left. I'm hitting my shoulder lean. Damn, I'm putting you on. Big Leo, I'm song for song.

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1: There's a heavy backup on College Road, pretty heavy northbound near Holly Tree Road, on or off toward MLK, and some brief delays as you get closer toward I-40. There's bumper-to-bumper traffic on Military Cutoff northbound from Eastwood Road toward Market Street. Bert Dixon, right now traffic.
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2: Extreme heat continues for the rest of the week. For tonight, look for partly cloudy skies, slight chance of a stray shower or thunderstorm, muggy with overnight lows in the middle and upper 70s. On your Thursday, look for mostly sunny skies, slim chance of a stray shower or thunderstorm, very hot, highs ranging from middle 90s along the coast to close to 100 along the I-95 corridor. Similar conditions on Friday with a better chance of storms. From the WECT First Alert Forecast Center, I'm meteorologist Eric Davis.
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